0: Західний полюс.
1: I wanna dance by water beneath the Mexican sky. Drink some margaritas by swinging blue lights. Listen to the mariachi play at midnight. Are you with me? Are you with me?

tight. But I got tired of the wars at night, thinking they would end if I gave in. But I wasn't strong enough

thought you could have loved the man who'd lost. And I wasn't strong enough to let you.